0: Stella Lefty's Boston on Country Nights Live. She's going to be on the show soon. Cannot wait for it. We've got Corey Kitt and Co. Wetzel up next for you with Rocky Mountain Low. And here's Corey talking about being a songwriter before an artist.
1: When I moved to Tennessee, you know, when I got my publishing deal, it was after kind of hitting pause on an artist career a little bit. I'd been offered a record deal at a great record label, but it just wasn't quite right. My vision for it was like Eagles-ish, and they're very successful people that like their opinions are very valid, but they had a different opinion on what the music should be, and it was more radio friendly and more in that like Rascal Flatts lane. And that stuff's great. I mean, I grew up listening to that stuff, but that's not in my wheelhouse. That's not like what I do well or where I think my strong suit is. So I kind of respectfully said, that's not the deal for me. And then I ended up with this publishing deal, and I kind of said, I'm going to focus on being a great songwriter and writing songs for other people. The crazy part is like, I never got a Nashville cut by any artist, but I was getting Texas cuts, and they were working down there. I would go see William Clark Green play a sold out show, and they're screaming the song that we wrote.
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0: James Justin, this is the Overnight Ride. Charles Wesley Godwin is on the show talking about his album, Christian Name. There's a song on there called Hey There, Son. Is there any truth that it took you about 5 years to finally complete it?
1: Yeah.
0: Kind of get it going?
1: Well, I did the first verse and the chorus in December 2019, and I stopped on purpose and waited 5 years to write it with Lori McKenna. And if I hadn't have had the opportunity of writing it with her, I'd probably still be waiting to write that song with her. I don't know. There's certain gut feelings I get, and I listen to my gut. And yeah, I remember thinking this would be a great song to write with her back in 2019. So I just stopped it and left it right there and never forgot about it. And, July of 2024, that time came and pulled it out. I don't think I told her that day. Tonight might be the first time she hears it at the Bluebird, but I had that in mind the whole time.
0: So when you started writing the song, you're like, I really want Lori on this. Did you realize it kind of halfway through? Let's finish this up.
1: No, not when I started it. It's just right when I realized what the melody was going to be and what this was going to be about. And then I was like, this would be really good to do with Lori McKenna someday.
0: All right, so that's one collaboration. We also have the Luke Combs song, which is huge. Love it. The coolest part, I think this might have been your intention, simple life, but bigger production on it. Mm-hmm. So your lyrics are very like romanticizes bleachers and Friday Night Lights, which are like the simple things. You forget those things, but then it's a big song.
1: Yeah. Yeah. We're just trying to make it sound the best that it possibly could. We recorded most of that at the Power Station in New York City, last summer. And I think the first version of it, I was like, we got to cut a lot of this out. We had too much stuff. Mm. I really liked how it turned out, and the slide guitar solo kind of, it sounds like something soaring. And I really enjoyed that. It caught my ear when Al pulled the slide out.
0: Did you just shoot Luke a text and say, hey, do you want to be on this?
1: I did, yeah, in November. Yeah, waited until we had a kind of polished, pretty clean version. Yeah. And, texted him on Thursday night. We were out in Salt Lake City with Eric Church. And I think Saturday morning we were rolling into Spokane, Washington. And he got back to me and said he loved it and would love to.
2: 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We'll be right back.
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say so. Every time I play this song, I am reminded that at one point, Tim McGraw was going to record this, which would have been great. But every time that leaks, that artist should have to do a cover of it. It's Thomas Rhett t-shirt on the Overnight Ride.

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8: 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I'm Chief Meteorologist Ryan Martin with a look at that Friday Fendt Farm Forecast. 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Now, the Fendt tractors have cabs on them most of the time here, and you're going to need it here the next couple of days because there's some moisture around. Now, to be clear, this is not the be-all, end-all. It's not a shellacking, if you will, of rain, but I do think we have on-again, off-again showers, not just today, but also into tomorrow. We'll take a break on Sunday, likely, and then we get into next week where we have on-again, off-again rain showers every day. There's a chance somewhere in the state, Monday through Friday. We'll dry down for the weekend of the 15th and 16th, and then the week of the 17th, we have, again, on-again, off-again moisture pattern that continues. Over the next 2 weeks, we could see 1 to 3, maybe more inches of rain combined. I'm Ryan Martin.
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Indy's Best Country, 95.5 WFMS with Blake Shelton and Ole Red. It's Deb and Matt in the morning. Deb is off today, and we'll be back with us here on Monday. And if you give me 3 minutes, not only are we going to try to give you a free trip to go and meet Tim McGraw in Las Vegas, but we're also going to look for the smartest person awake. Again, that is 3 minutes away. We're doing that right after Ella and Morgan. I Can't Love You Anymore.

0: 95.5 WFMS, Indy's best country, and that is Ella Langley and Morgan Wallen. I can't love you anymore. I'm Matt Malone, and let's try to get you in to see Tim McGraw in Las Vegas. You get to meet him beforehand. You're staying at the Flamingo Resort and Hotel, and you're going to go and see him at Caesar's Palace, which is awesome, in the front orchestra seats. So all you got to do is send the national keyword circus, C-I-R-C-U-S, circus, and send that to the phone number 95819. Circus to 95819, and that is going to get what is going to get you your opportunity to win that trip. How about that? I think, in my opinion, I think it's a smart decision. A text message that could earn you a trip kind of makes sense, right? Now, speaking of other smarts decisions and smarts and brains and all that stuff, we're looking for the smartest person awake.
1: With a population of over 2 million people in central Indiana, there can only be one. Are you the smartest person awake?
0: And if you can't tell, it's not me today. It's got to be you. So let's see how smart you're feeling. And today, it is sponsored by Basement Systems of Indiana, the all things basement-y company. 25% of travelers say they will go out of their way to visit this type of landmark while on vacation. What is it? Your clues are, many are located in scenic waterfront locations. Before GPS, played a major role in helping people find their way. And finally, you don't want a smaller version of the Titanic. 255-9367, 255-9367, if you want to take a shot at it and see if you are the smartest person awake. Again, 25% of travelers say they will go out of their way to visit this type of landmark while on vacation. I'll admit, I have done this. Many are located in scenic waterfront locations. Before GPS, they played a major role in helping people find their way. And finally, you don't want a smaller version of the Titanic. So if you think you know the answer, let's see if it's you who gets to claim the title for the entire weekend as the smartest person awake.
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0: We're going to be replaying one of our favorite Can't Beat Deb episodes. So we'll have a little bit of fun, even though Deb's not here and she'll be back with us on Monday. We're going to have a good time. But in the meantime, we're going to do that here coming up in the next 10 minutes.
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0: Honestly, everything's looking real good. I know a little bit of congestion building 69 southbound, but no. Otherwise, no traffic to report and no accidents to report either.
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0: Chance of showers and thunderstorms this morning, otherwise cloudy the rest of the day with a high 85. Tomorrow, isolated showers and thunderstorms possible, otherwise partly sunny, high 86, and basically the same thing on Sunday with a high of 88.
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24: It's got my spot and it cheers me up and helps me get through the day.
23: Deb and Matt in the morning.
25: Indy's best country.
0: We are looking for the smartest person awake, and it's sponsored by Basement Systems of Indiana, the old things basement-y company.
1: With a population of over 2 million people in central Indiana, there can only be one. Are you the smartest person awake?
0: Let us find out. Your question is, 25% of travelers say they will go out of their way to visit this type of landmark while on vacation. What is it? The clues that we gave you. Many are located in scenic waterfront locations. Before GPS played a major role in helping people find their way. And finally, don't want a smaller version of the Titanic. So using those clues, Leisha and Anderson, what do you think the answer is?
24: Not 100% sure, but is it a lighthouse?
0: It is a lighthouse, yes! Nice job. Are you somebody that would go out of your way to go visit a lighthouse?
24: And yes, and I have many times.
0: They're so cool, right? And especially if you get to go up in them, it's pretty neat, right?
24: Exactly. I used to have a collection of them in my house.
0: Oh, that's awesome. Now, was it like a lake house, or did you just really like lighthouses?
2: I just really liked lighthouses, and my husband liked it because it wasn't like a floral pattern decorating our living room.
0: Yeah, sure. I like that. Hey, you know what? Have a little variety, right?
2: Exactly.
0: Awesome. Well, Alicia, you gave us the correct answer, and you get to brag all weekend long. So we'll have you go ahead and claim your title.
2: I am Alicia from Anderson, and I am the smartest person awake for the entire weekend. Woohoo!
0: Yeah, you are. Nice job, Alicia. And we're going to see... who wins? Is it going to be Tom? Is it going to be Deb? We're replaying one of our favorite Can't Beat Deb episodes as Deb is on vacation today. We'll be back with us on Monday, though. So, playing Can't Beat Deb or replaying Can't Beat Deb in 3 minutes after our WFMS Acoustic Jam alumni, Josh Ross.

95.5 WFMS, we are Indy's best country. Deb and Matt in the morning. Deb is off today, so we're replaying one of our favorite Can't Beat Deb episodes, and it's brought to you by CMH Builders.

0: Tom is with us. Tom, you seem like a man of action. Is that a fair statement to describe you?
1: Yes, sir.
0: Okay. All right. I like this. So you're predicting a victory ahead of time.
1: Absolutely. There's no chance.
2: Now, Tom and I played before, right?
1: Yes, and I beat you.
2: Oh, he has to point that out.
0: Okay.
2: Okay, so this is my turn. That's what I'm hearing.
0: The comeback tour.
1: No, thanks.
0: All right. Let's see what we can do here, Tom. As you know, since you played before, we can't have Deb in here, so you can go ahead and kick her out by saying, hey, bye, Deb.
1: Get out of here, loser.
0: Whoa!
2: Oh, my gosh.
0: Wait a second. Me or Deb? Oh, wait. No.
2: Hey, the disrespect. That's what I heard.
0: Oh.
2: All right, so Tom, kiss it.
0: Yo! All right. This is about to get good. All right. Tom, five questions are coming your way. You have to get more right in order to say that you can beat Deb. If you get the same amount right or fewer right, then you can't beat Deb. Question one. Some police officers in Washington went viral after trying to figure out how to get this determined beaver across the highway after getting multiple reports about it. Now, they did post a humorous video on socials with the caption, despite clear verbal commands, the subject refused to comply and continued evading officers and demonstrating blatant disregard for crosswalks, traffic signals, and basic roadway safety rules. What is the name of the one-mile-wide suspension bridge that connects San Francisco to the Pacific Bay?
1: Golden Gate Bridge.
0: Question number two. Good Day Chicago entertainment reporter Jake Hamilton did an interview with Ryan Gosling from the side of a desert highway because his tour bus broke down. When Ryan saw the rocky background, he was humorously concerned. What children's group was Ryan a part of alongside Justin Timberlake?
1: The Mickey Mouse Club.
0: Question number three. Why are we just finding about this story now? First responders rescued a missing Florida man that was stuck in shoulder-deep mud for over a week. It took him around 3 hours to get him out. He'd actually been reported missing on February 14th before he was found alive at the Vulcan Materials Company on February 23rd. I'm just going to say, sounds like a pretty convenient way to get out of having to give a Valentine's Day gift, you know?
1: Of course.
0: What electrolyte replenishing beverage was invented in Florida?
1: Gatorade.
0: Question number four. If and when Paramount Skydance buys Warner Brothers Discovery, Paramount Plus, and HBO Max will merge. But the CEO of Paramount says that HBO will continue to operate independently. What is the Paramount logo?
1: A star.
0: Question number five. Half of people would rather show up late for work than skip that first cup of coffee. And 93% of coffee drinkers say it helps them get through the day. Are you a coffee drinker?
1: I am.
0: All right. Well, let's see if you know this. Finish the slogan. America.

0: headphones on.
1: Duncan.
0: Those are your five questions. We're going to get Deb back in here, give her the same five questions, and we're going to see if you can or can't beat Deb. Just a few minutes away on 95.5 WFMS.
2: Here's what's coming up next with Deb and Matt in the morning.
0: We're going to replay Deb's answers and get a good chuckle out of that as well. And on top of that, it is the opening day of the Indiana State Fair. So we're going to talk about what you might need to know for today, and we'll do that all coming up here within the next 10 minutes.
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0: Right Now Traffic. Boo-boo-boo. We were talking earlier about how everything was looking good. Well, that's changed. We've got I-65 South. That's going to be northbound between Raymond Street and the South Split at I-70. Closed due to an accident. Stop traffic all the way back to Keystone Avenue. And then also South Side, Thompson Road at East Street. There's an accident there, so hopefully that'll get cleared up here soon. But other than that, we're looking all right.
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0: Chance of showers and thunderstorms this morning, otherwise cloudy the rest of the day with a high 85. Tomorrow, isolated showers and thunderstorms possible, otherwise partly sunny, high 86, and basically the same thing on Sunday with a high of 88.
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0: 95.5 WFMS, we are Indy's best country. Deb and Matt in the morning. Deb is off today, so we're replaying one of our favorite Can't Beat Deb episodes, and it's brought to you by CMH Builders.

0: Tom, Deb is back in studio here, and you were getting the questions and working really hard. Deb also working very hard. She actually was practicing with her interpretive dance troupe that's called the... What are they called?
1: I'm not part of a dance troupe, Matt.
0: It's a terrible name for a dance troupe. All right. Tom, you had all questions. What would you like to say to Deb to try to throw her off her game?
2: Good luck. There's a lot of movie questions.
1: There shouldn't be any movie questions. It's just it's part of the deal.
0: All right. Here we go. Let's find out.
1: Here we go.
0: Question one. Some police officers in Washington went viral after trying to figure out how to get a determined beaver across the highway after they got multiple reports about it. They posted a humorous video on socials with the caption, "Despite clear verbal commands, the subject refused to comply and continued evading officers, demonstrating blatant disregard for crosswalks, traffic signals, and basic roadway safety rules."
1: Oh, what a rebel.
0: Yeah. They did get across safely, by the way. What is the name of the 1-mile-wide suspension bridge that connects San Francisco to the Pacific Bay?
1: It's a mile wide. Why is that not coming to me? Shoot. Instantly, I wanted to say Golden Gate Bridge. That's all I'm going to say because I can't think of another bridge.
0: Final answer?
1: Sure.
0: Okay. Well, that is what Tom said.
1: That's not right, is it?
0: It is right.
1: What am I thinking of?
0: The London Bridge.
1: Well, I'm thinking of the bridge in New York City. It is the Golden Gate Bridge in San Francisco. What's the other well-known one?
0: The Brooklyn Bridge?
1: No. Well-known bridge. Not coming to me. Okay. Anyways, yay, I got a point.
0: Yay. Score is Deb 1, Tom 1. Question 2. Good Day Chicago entertainment reporter Jake Hamilton did an interview with Ryan Gosling from the side of a desert highway because his tour bus broke down.
1: Jeez.
0: When Ryan saw the rocky background, he was humorously concerned and kept diverting the questions back to the scenery and the situation with the reporter. What children's group was Ryan a part of alongside Justin Timberlake?
1: He was, I think, Britney Spears, Christina Aguilera. They were all the Mickey Mouse Club.
0: Final answer?
1: Yes.
0: That's what Tom said.
1: Oh, gosh. Why would he know that?
0: You both are right. Nice job. The score is Deb 2, Tom 2. Question 3. Why are we just finding out about this story now? First responders rescued a missing Florida man that was stuck in shoulder-deep mud for over a week.
1: I heard about this, but how did he survive with no food?
0: Right? It took them around 3 hours to get him out. He had actually been reported missing on February 14th, and he was found alive at the Vulcan Materials Company on February 23rd. My opinion is, I think that's a pretty convenient way to get out of Valentine's Day gifts.
1: Not good.
0: What electrolyte replenishing beverage was invented in Florida?
1: Gatorade.
0: Final answer?
1: Yes.
0: That's what Tom said. And you both are right. Nice job. That means the score is still tied at 3-3. Let's see what happens here in question 4. If and when Paramount Skydance buys Warner Brothers Discovery, Paramount Plus and HBO Max will merge. But the CEO of Paramount says HBO will still continue to operate independently. What is the Paramount logo?
1: Paramount logo is, I want to get this screwed up with Peacock. Peacock is different. The Paramount logo is mountains.
0: Final answer?
1: Yes.
0: Tom said star. Tom?
2: I don't pay attention.
0: That's okay. There are stars in the Paramount logo, but I can't give you that because that's not the main focus of the logo. Stars has stars a logo. But Paramount has a mountain. Nice job, Deb.
1: Let's do this.
0: And that means
2: good job.
0: The score is now Deb 4, Tom 3. Ooh, it's getting good.
1: Pack your bags, Tom.
0: Let's see what happens here as we go into question number 5. It all comes down to this. Half of people would rather show up late for work than skip that first cup of coffee. And 93% of coffee drinkers say it actually helps get them through the day. The other 7% sound like a real fun group of people. Finish the slogan, America runs on.
1: Duncan! Yes!
0: Final answer?
1: Yes, sir. I never know slogans. I'm proud of myself.
0: Of course, it's coffee related.
1: I know.
0: Tom also said Duncan, and you both are absolutely right.
1: Tom.
0: Nice job, Tom. However, it's not enough for a clear-cut victory. Because the final score is Deb 5-5, Tom 4. So, Tom, you came close, but now the score remains 1-1 apiece, split. So we might have to have you back for a rubber match, okay?
2: Definitely.
0: I thought he hung up for a second.
1: He's like, I'm done with them.
0: No way. And we just need one more thing from you, and it is those final famous words.
2: My name is Tom from Fishers, and I can't beat Deb this time.
1: Oh, I like how he just keeps the door open.
0: Yeah.
1: Thank you, Tom. Hey, we had fun. And if you would like to play just like Tom, like to lose just like Tom, be my guest. All you have to do is text BEATDEV to 255-9367. We'll get you on the calendar, and then let's go at it.
0: Does this victory make you want to dance again, Deb?
1: No, I never did dance with some troupe that you're talking about.
0: Sure. Because this is a replay, we're going to try to make you a winner and get your own $50 gift card to Metro Diner, which will help you celebrate National Fried Chicken and Waffle Day happening this Saturday. 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

0: Zimmerman, Chevy Silverado, Indy's Best Country. We are 95.5 WFMS. Deb and Matt in the morning. Deb is off today, back with us on Monday, and back with us starting today, the Indiana State Fair. And we've got so many cool things that are going to be happening this year with the fair, including this new exhibit or experience called Rewind, a VHS revival that includes iconic movie poster artwork from the 80s through the early 2000s. They got a baseball movie theater, Moulin Rouge, a speakeasy, which Moulin Rouge is a movie if you didn't know that. We also have the official Indianapolis Indians gift shop there. They've got the return of the popular Indy CD and vinyl pop-up store. So those are really cool, but even cooler, I would say equally as cool. They've got the Schumacher Stadium set up, which is a wiffle ball field. So you can go play wiffle ball. Cuddle a Calf is back this year. They're going to have the Oscar Mayer Wienermobile visiting the Mayer Family Fun Park. But that's going to be August 15th and 16th. So I'm telling you this now so you have the opportunity to, you know, make arrangements for not this weekend, but next weekend if you want to see the Wienermobile. They're, of course, going to have the Youth Mullet Competition. And you know the food is back. You know the food is good. 50 new food items this year. So pretty awesome to be able to experience all of that. The Indiana State Fair, just an incredible experience. And keep in mind, they're closed Mondays. So, keeping that in mind. But chances to experience everything that we have to offer here in a culinary aspect for the fair, it's pretty incredible. So, that is happening starting today.
1: Here's what's coming up next with Deb and Matt in the morning.
0: Kicking off a More Music Hour, which is sponsored by the Central Indiana Chevy Dealers. So we'll be doing that here coming up in about 7 minutes.
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0: We are seeing I-65 south. That's going to be northbound between Raymond Street and I-70, the south split. You got traffic stopped all the way back to Keystone Avenue, exit 107, because of an accident that's closed that area off. Also, two left lanes blocked in Carmel, US 31 north side, southbound at 126th Street. Stop traffic all the way back to 131st. Due to an accident blocking the two left lanes there. And then south side, you got Thompson Road and East Street, an accident right there.
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0: Chance of showers and thunderstorms this morning, otherwise cloudy the rest of the day with a high 85. Tomorrow, isolated showers and thunderstorms possible, otherwise partly sunny, high 86, and basically the same thing on Sunday with a high of 88.
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0: We've got an opportunity for you to win Luke Bryan Farm Tour tickets. 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

That is our WFMS Acoustic Jam alumni, and his name is Scotty McCreary. We are Deb and Matt in the Morning on Indy's Best Country, 95.5 WFMS. By the way, we are like 8 days away. That's it, 8 days from our next WFMS Acoustic Jam. So if it's payday for you today, spend the $15, get the tickets, because you're going to be in for a great show with Ashley McBride, Matt Cooper, and Graylin James. Three artists, only $15, and you will have the first access to our WFMS Acoustic Jam 6. The artist will be announced at Acoustic Jam 5, and your first opportunity to get those tickets will be that night, too. So, that said, text JAM, J-A-M, to 255-9367. We'll send you back the link. You can get your tickets, and we will see you at our next WFMS Acoustic Jam. That's going to be awesome. Now, I want to have a conversation with you this morning. Deb's not here, so I won't speculate on hers, but I feel like I know what one of her answers would be. I want to know, because the fair is back today, it happens every year, and I feel like it's something you have to do every year, right? But I want to know, what is something that you have to do every year? And in Deb's case, I'm going to speculate and say go to Jean's Root Beer. She has to do it every time when it opens, at least one time. She's going to go get a Coney dog and then get the root beer on the side with the frosty mug. She loves that. For me, I have to say it is going to the fair, but not just going to the fair. It's getting a corn dog at the fair. I think it's fantastic. So good. So that's what I think I need to do every year. What is something you have to do every year? 255-9367. Again, 255-9367. Since Deb is out today, you are the co-host of the show. So I turn to you for your answer and also to kind of keep me in line, right? 255-9367. If you got the free 95.5 WFMS app, you can also record a message and send it directly to me there. It's easy. Here's Ella. She was in Texas.

0: Get to know you, everything about you makes me want you, want you. Know what you're doing, baby, don't you, don't you?
1: Brett Eldridge and Don't Ya. We are Deb and Matt in the Morning, Indy's Best Country, 95.5 WFMS. And asking this morning, what is something that you have to do every year? Because it's fair time, right? And maybe it's going to the fair, maybe it's going to Holiday World, maybe it's going to an Indians game. What is it for you? That is what we're asking. And getting some good messages. Actually, we got one from Tony. He says, I have to run at least one half marathon every September. So he sent that on Facebook. And Tony, you're running it for both of us because I ain't doing it. So enjoy. I'm glad you do that, though, man, because it's like it's one of those things. I don't envy anybody that does it, but I respect you for doing it. It's pretty incredible stuff. And then Jessica says, I go to the Duct Tail Run Car Show in Gas City every year. That's cool. Love that. I used to go to car shows. My uncle redid his Mustang. Like, he had a 64 Mustang, and he redid it, and he'd always take it around. And whenever it was in our area, I'd go. And it was all, and he used to drag race it, too, which was really neat. So, love that, Jessica. Thanks for sharing. We have Brett, who says, man, I always have to go and try whatever food is new for the year. Thanks. I'm assuming that means the fair, because there's over 50 new fair foods this year. If you're wondering, like, well, should I go or should I not? You should go, because there's new fair foods, and you might find your new favorite thing, which is pretty cool. And then Jennifer says, I have two things. First one is go to the Who's, your lottery. Must be doing voice to text. I'm gotten it. The Who's Your Lotto booth. Second one is go to the Hooks truck store and get whatever their new drink is for the year. And it's if it's not something that sounds good, then I was get a Cherry Coke. So I think I said that right. Jennifer, you may have to autocorrect and respond back if I slaughtered any of that. So I apologize. But we do have Lori in Greenwood on the phone, too. Lori, what about you?
2: I go to the first day of the fair, mm-hmm. Watch it come to life.
1: Ooh, yeah.
2: And I have to get an ear of corn.
1: You have to. And what's cool about it, too, and I don't know why this is, maybe it's some kind of voodoo witchcraft that they do at the fair, but the corn always tastes better. It just tastes better. I don't know why. I don't know what it is. The pizza tastes better. The elephant, you can try to make elephant ears at home, and they're good. Not as good. I don't know what it is. Witchcraft. It's got to be. All right. 255-9367. 255-9367. What is something you have to do every year? It can be related to the fair. It doesn't have to be. Maybe it's a trip. Here's Jordan Davis.
3: This time I said it and I meant it. These boots ain't tapping those brakes.

0: Indy's Best Country in 95.5 WFMS with Deb and Matt in the morning. Deb is on vacation today, back tomorrow, or not tomorrow. If she was back tomorrow and working on a Saturday, I'd probably try to call and cancel her flight and give her a couple extra days, you know? But no, she'll be back with us on Monday. And in the meantime, you are my co-host. And we are talking about the things that you have to do every year. You have to. And I mentioned Deb talking about, you know, how I think every year her answer would be go to Jean's Root Beer. Darcy and Steve both agree. Darcy says, Darcy from Anderson, Jean's Root Beer stand in Anderson for sure. And then Steve throws out there too. Yeah, get a bacon cheese dog and chili dog and frosted mugs of root beer. Yum. So good. So good, right? We also have a couple responses here too. This one I don't have a name on, but every year we do a tent camping trip before school starts and the last day of the fair for Demo Derby Day. Been going since I was little and haven't missed one yet. I love that. You keep that tradition going for sure. Colleen says, I'm going to the fair today, and my favorite thing is going to the circus and then going to see Mohan and the free stages. But my first thing is to come to meet Deb and Matt at their booth at the fair, which, Colleen, we appreciate that. We're going to be out there on Tuesday doing some stuff, having some fun. If you're not able to be out there on Tuesday, just know we will have a camera with us, and there will be a lot of fun had. That's what we'll say. Becca texts in as well. She says, Becca from Indy, one thing I have to do every year is on Christmas, we do matching PJs, and the siblings give each other gifts. I love that. Becca, my sister did that, I want to say, for the first time, like 2 or 3 years ago. And I think it's kind of fun. I think it's cool to have everything matching. And I'm not normally that guy, but it's cool. Josh also says, we go to the Covered Bridge Festival in Park County every year. And then, oh, pay taxes. Yeah. Ugh. That's the one thing we have to do that we don't necessarily want. That's like saying, I got to go get a physical every year. Ugh. Not fun, right? Brooke says, we like to do a game as the family with the kids at Victory Field, but then we also like to have a game adults only and sit at the Yingling Landing. Yeah, that's the good stuff. Brooke having fun. Yeah, that's awesome. What a great game. We're actually going to the game tonight. So if you're going to be going to see the Indians play tonight, if you see us, please stop and say hi. Would love to say hey to you, too. Merity says, we have to go to the fair 2 to 3 times a year for that, for the root beer, pineapple whip, and ribeye stand. So great answer, Merity. Great, great answer. And then finally, we got a text here, too. Don't have a name on this one either, but says, go to the Rushville Steam and Tractor Show going on this weekend, which I love Rushville. What a cool town. Beautiful. Love it. All right, let's go to the phones. WFMS, who's this?
1: Hey, it's Trucker Don. How are you doing this morning? Sure. Running solo there, sir.
0: Dude, I'm doing all right, man. We're pushing through, but I'm leaning on y'all to chime in and be my co-host today. So you're doing your job right here.
1: Well, there's two things I do every year. I always make sure I observe Veterans Day.
0: Yes.
1: I refuse to work. And then I always make sure on 9/11 I refuse to work, and I find time to sit around and think about everybody.
0: That's, dude, that's great. I love that. You got a great heart just from that alone, man.
1: I got a great heart because I had a great mom.
0: That's awesome.
1: I actually have two great moms. My first mom died when I was 7, and then my dad remarried. My stepmom was fantastic. So I was lucky to have those two women. So.
0: Love that.
1: But, hey, keep up the great work, young man. We appreciate you guys. The other day, Deb was running solo. I was listening to her, so I don't always get to call in, but I'm always traveling through town or traveling somewhere. And I'm taking you guys everywhere we go, like Tim McGraw says. So. Oh,
0: that's a great song, too. Great great reference there, man. We appreciate you listening and appreciate you joining the show. 255-9367. We'd love to hear from you. What is something you have to do every year? Like, if

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0: Lauren Elena, Chase Matthew, all my exes. We are Deb and Matt in the Morning on Indy's Best Country, 95.5 WFMS. Deb is off today, back to Monday. I don't know why I keep saying tomorrow. I keep forgetting it's Friday. Sleeveless Friday. I don't have sleeves on, and you'd think it would remember today's Friday, but I digress. What is something you have to do every year? What is it? And we got a couple messages here, including, I think it's Samantha here, who says, make sure you stop by and grab a jalapeno honey bun burger this year at the State Fair. I think that sounds amazing, Samantha. Do you work at the booth that's doing that, or are you just a big fan of it? Appreciate you texting. Thank you. Summer also says, Summer in Whiteland, always celebrate the first day of summer in some way. It's like a second birthday. I think that's a great thing to do. I would love to start that tradition. And then Helen says, we have to go to the Fab Four concert at Connor Perry every year. Tonight will be like 6 or 7 years now. I love that, Helen. That's great. I will say my tradition as well, now that you kind of got me thinking about it with 6 or 7 years, I've been to a Packer game now every year, at least one a year for 11 years. And it's tradition. And now I'm incorporating, you know, obviously Colts into that too. We're going to the Ravens, Colts-Ravens game coming up here. I think it's like September 13th or something. So it's going to be awesome. So I get that. But what is it for you? 255-9367. And maybe it's a new tradition you just started. But Mike and Indy, what about you? What's yours?
1: I got a new one that I just started this year, but I do it more than once a year. I went to the last acoustic jam at 8 Seconds. And yeah. That was the best thing I've ever did. And I got front row to Ashley McBride.
0: Heck yeah, man. Dude, it's going to be so fun. And for people who haven't bought tickets or you know, are saying, I'm not going to go this year, they're missing out. Like, I've been a fan of Ashley for so long. So I love that you said that. I love that you got your tickets already, man.
1: Yeah, I've been to a lot of concerts, but that was the best concert that I've ever been to.
0: There you go. All right. Well, you've heard it from Mike. You can text us 255-9367 with your answer, or if you text JAM, J-A-M, to 255-9367. We'll send you a link so you can hang out with me and Mike and Deb and Brooks at our next WFMS Acoustic Jam. 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

0: 90s best country, 95.5 WFMS with Parmalee. I love that song, Carolina. Man, that's good. Hey, we are asking you, what is something that you have to do every year? What is it? And I got a text from Mike responding to my comments about how every year I go to a Packer game. It's an annual trip for like 11 years. And he says, so Matt, 11 years of wasting money by going to Packers games. LOL. Just think of what you could have now if you wouldn't have wasted that money. Hey, Mike. Just saying. I made memories, okay? That's, you know, I could say other. Well, next time I see you in person, Mike, we'll talk about this. I'll tell you how I really feel about that text. Appreciate you, buddy. We got a text as well here from Tammy in Shelbyville. Says every year her tradition is going to the beach every year. We have Marilyn that called in, by the way, too. Not quite the beach, but talking about going to see fireworks in Ohio, in Cincinnati, where she's from originally. So I love that. So very cool, Marilyn. Appreciate that. We got Brad that says go to the fair and get a character picture. I'm assuming a caricature of me and the wife and the daughters every year. We got about 17 of them. That's awesome, dude. I love that. Sherry said in Cicero, my family has gone to Disney on ice every year. 2026 was our 35th year. Holy cow, that's amazing. My friend Pam says we go to the BCYF, which is the Berrien County Youth Fair, the largest youth fair in the Midwest, which is awesome. Love that fair. This is every year for the country show and the food, which this year, Pam, I believe it's, I think our buddy Jack is, Jackson Dean's playing the fair this year, right? And again, that's up in Michigan. That's not here. I just want to make sure we clear that up. We got Christy who says, good morning, Matt. I've been going to the NHRA drag races over Labor Day weekend since I've been with my husband since 2013. He's been doing since he was a young kid and goes from Wednesday through Monday. I go over Friday afternoon and stay through Monday. It's a great time. I love that. You know, again, racing is one of those things. I grew up doing that too. And I just think it's so fun. It's a tradition, right? And then we have another text here from Rachel who says, Hunter's Honey Farm Fall Festival is our tradition. Always falls around our first date, 17 years now, and Gen Con. So, okay, Rachel, did you go over this past weekend when there was massive flooding in the convention center? That's pretty wild stuff. Very cool. All right, so we got some good responses there. We'd love to hear from you. 255-9367. What is something you have to do every year?
1: Here's what's coming up next with Deb and Matt in the morning.
0: Well, we are going to go ahead and take some more of your responses. And then do not forget, just after 9 o'clock, we are giving you an opportunity to win a trip to Vegas to see and meet Tim McGraw. Let's escalate that even cooler. Later this morning in Martinsville, you're going to be able to come out and hang out with me at Excellent Day Cafe. Your chance to win tickets to see Luke Bryan and his farm tour. 11 to 1, Excellent Day Cafe in Martinsville. And it's all sponsored by Chapman Heating, Air, Plumbing, and Electric. It's Deb and Matt's farm tour, so I'll see you out there today.
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0: All right. Well, we got some things going on. We've got some accidents that happened this morning that are all cleared around the area, which is awesome. So that's good news. However, we are still seeing some slowdown, 465 on the southeast side, and that's going to be northbound 465 between South Shadeland Avenue and Washington. Also slow down on I-70, the east side, westbound I-70 between Rural Street and I-65, the north split, and slow down I-69 southbound between 96th Street and 465.
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0: Chance of showers and thunderstorms this morning. Otherwise cloudy the rest of the day with a high 85. Tomorrow, isolated showers and thunderstorms possible. Otherwise partly sunny, high 86. And basically the same thing on Sunday with a high of 88.
1: Getting you to work in a good mood. Devin, Matt in the morning.
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0: Dierks Bentley gone. We are Indy's Best Country, 95.5 WFMS. And we are asking you this morning, what is the thing you have to do every year? Every year you got to do it. Because it's just a thing. Whether it's a tradition that you do with family, just yourself, whatever it is, share it with us. And we got Cindy from Indy on the phone. What about you?
1: Every year, Indianapolis Speedrome, 3-hour figure eight.
0: Yes.
1: 50th year this year, pays 50,000 to win. Going to be exciting.
0: That's awesome. Edge of your seat action, right?
1: It is amazing. It's an amazing race.
0: Yeah, that's awesome. You got to love those traditions, right? We got Christina who says, my brother-in-law is from McHenry, Illinois, and he also loves the Packers. I like your brother. He's a good dude. Brother-in-law, man. We also got a couple text messages here. Samantha. I love this, Samantha. Me and my sister have been going to CMA Fest every year for about 4 years now. Each year, we add another person traveling with us. So if you want to go to CMA Fest, Samantha can be your tour guide. That's what it sounds like. Can happen. We also have Shannon. This is my daughter, and I started a new tradition a couple years ago now, and we will travel to wherever with NBA, WNBA All-Star Weekend. I love that. Very cool. We got an answer here, too, from Mike. He says, I'm making it a yearly tradition for every May now to take 3 weeks off pretty much the entire month and spend it out at the track. Yeah, there you go. Good stuff, buddy. Marion County State Fair every year with my family, plus a trip to Gatlinburg. That's from Chad. Elizabeth sends us a bunch of pictures, which is awesome. But she says, we go to Christmas at the zoo every year and take pictures with the red panda lights. Oh, that's cool. And then we have Tracy who says, once a year, I take 8 members of my family to the 500 parade. I think we are on year 12. That's cool. And then, of course, Dawn. We got to wrap it up with this one. Dawn says the Indy 500. Yep, there you go.
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0: Because Deb is on vacation, she'll be back with us on Monday. We are replaying one of our favorite Can't Beat Deb episodes. And in fact, we're going back to when my family was playing. We got Amanda's dad stepping up. And we'll do that here just after 8 o'clock.
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0: 465 Southside eastbound between Emerson Avenue and I-74. We're seeing a slowdown there. Also, 465 east side northbound between I-74 and Brookville Road. Slowdown. I-70 east side westbound I-70 between Rural Street, Keystone Avenue, and I-65. Slowdown there. And slow traffic on the west side northbound between 56th Street and I-65.
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0: Chance of showers and thunderstorms this morning, otherwise cloudy the rest of the day with a high 85. Tomorrow, isolated showers and thunderstorms possible, otherwise partly sunny, high 86, and basically the same thing on Sunday with a high of 88.
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95.5 WFMS, we are Indy's best country. Deb and Matt in the morning. Deb is off today, so we're replaying one of our favorite Can't Beat Deb episodes, and it's brought to you by CMH Builders.

0: 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We've got Eric playing today. Eric, how are you?
1: Doing awesome. Good morning, Deb and Matt.
0: Good morning. And here's what I'll say. This is family week. This is our theme for this week. Eric, you are Amanda's dad, so my girlfriend's dad, and we're kind of counting on you right now because so far, family week, we've been striking out and swinging and missing. So you think you have what it takes to change that today?
1: A lot of pressure, but you know what? I've got a lot of sleep. I had my morning coffee. I even ate a bowl of Wheaties. I think I'm going to do well.
2: Oh, there wow. I've eaten nothing.
0: Wow. All right.
2: I'm still going on dinner from last night.
0: Right. Well, we'll see if that fuel lasts through for you, Deb. And Eric, we need you to get her out of here first and foremost. So all you got to do is say, bye, Deb.
1: I can do that. Hey, Deb.
2: Yes.
1: Bye-bye.
2: Bye-bye. He seemed a little too eager to say that didn't great. He?
0: It's almost like he practiced.
2: Yeah. You know? All right, Eric, don't suck.
1: I'll try not to.
0: All right, Eric, five questions are coming your way. You have to get more right in order to say that you can beat Deb. If you get the same amount right or fewer right, then you can't beat Deb. Question one. Researchers found a certain type of anxiety was linked to a 35% lower risk in death over 15 years. So what that means is some worrying is okay, just as long as you don't spiral into emotional chaos. Aries, Taurus, Gemini, Cancer, and Leo are all types of these signs. What are they?
1: Zodiac signs.
0: Question number two. Women are sharing online how the men in their life have been crushing on Ella Langley or being, quote, Ella fellas. One person said, quote, I'll take hearing about Ella Langley over Sydney Sweeney any day. Finish this slogan. Nobody better lay a finger on my
1: butterfinger.
0: Question number three. A hospital in Canada is actually suspending surgeries due to an ant problem. They say they'll resume once they deal with all of these ants. In medical terms, what does PCP stand for?
1: Ooh, PCT. Oh, I have no idea. Preconceived terminology.
0: And question number four. Kevin Bacon got stung by bees multiple times while hiking with his daughter and her boyfriend, but he was actually the only one they attacked. He said, quote, they must not have liked my work or something. Who is Kevin Bacon's wife?
1: Kira Sedgwick.
0: And question number five. A website ranked 11 of the best fads of the 90s. And the Macarena is number one. And then the list also includes Pogs and JNCO jeans. Eric, do you still have your JNCO jeans?
1: I have them on right now, actually.
0: I knew you were prepared for today. That's awesome. Worldwide, what was the highest grossing movie of the 90s? Was it Titanic, Jurassic Park, or The Lion King?
1: Titanic.
0: Those are your five questions. We're going to bring down.

singles you love. 95.5 WFMS, we are Indy's best country. Deb and Matt in the morning. Deb is off today, so we're replaying one of our favorite Can't Beat Deb episodes, and it's brought to you by CMH Builders.

0: 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And Eric, as you can tell, Deb is back in studio with us. Amazing that even though while you were getting the questions, you were still able to see Deb. What did you say she was doing?
1: Oh, geez.
2: I saw her on 465 repaving the entire surface.
0: Which is what, I mean, to see her, the way that she handles that blacktop roller.
1: I work quick.
0: Smooth as can be. So if you're excited now that your route's got a little bit easier, you can thank Deb for that.
2: I honked as I went by.
0: There you go. All right. Deb, are you ready?
1: Let's do it.
0: Eric, is there anything you'd like to say to Miss Deb to try to throw her off her game?
2: Well, if you want to keep getting cake, Deb, you're just not going to be able to get as many answers correct that I did.
1: Okay. Yeah. All right. Well, let's just see about that, Eric. You just sit back and watch the pro.
0: Wow. All right. Let's see how it goes. Deb, question one. Researchers found a certain type of anxiety was linked to a 35% lower risk in death over 15 years. Now, that means that some worrying is okay, just as long as you don't spiral into emotional chaos. Aries, Taurus, Gemini, Cancer, and Leo are all types of these signs. What are they?
1: Zodiac.
0: Final answer.
1: Yep.
0: That's what Eric said.
1: Ah.
0: You both are right. Nice job. The score, 1-1. Question two. Women are sharing online how the men in their life have been crushing on Ella Langley or being, quote, Ella fellas. One person said, quote, I'll take hearing about Ella Langley over Sydney Sweeney any day.
1: Okay.
0: Finish the slogan. Nobody better lay a finger on my
1: Butterfinger.
0: Is that your final answer?
1: Yeah.
0: I don't remember that being saying before, but I like it. That's what Eric said.
1: Oh, gosh.
0: You both are right.
1: I never remember slogans. I'm shocked I had that.
0: That's awesome. Well, the score is now 2-2. Question number three, as we are continuing our family week of Can't Beat Deb. A hospital in Canada is suspending surgeries due to an ant problem. Ew. Wonder what the uncles are doing.
1: You're gross.
0: They say they'll resume once they deal with all of the ants. Now, in medical terms, what does PCP stand for?
1: It stands for your doctor. It stands for personal care practitioner.
0: Final answer?
1: Sure.
0: That is not what Eric said. Eric said preconceived terminology. And I'm thinking he thought that the last letter I said was a T instead of a P.
1: That's right.
0: But
2: I hear it now, yes. Yeah. I misunderstood.
0: Yeah, and that's okay because you both got it wrong.
1: I didn't get it right?
0: No.
1: Is it private?
0: Nope.
1: What is it?
0: Your primary care physician.
1: Oh, primary. Physician. Are you sure it's not practitioner?
0: Yes.
1: Come on.
0: Primary care physician.
1: Oh, I think practitioner could be subbed out for that.
0: Okay. Either way, still got one of the three words wrong.
1: Whatever.
0: So.
1: Whatever.
0: The score remains.
1: I got it more right than Eric.
0: 2-2. Listen, you know what? You're right. For that, Deb, we're going to give you 2 emotional points.
1: That was do
0: since
1: nothing.
0: Since you got 2 out of 3.
1: Worthless.
0: Right. So, congratulations on those 2 points. All right. 2-2 is the score going into question 4. Kevin Bacon got stung by bees multiple times while hiking with his daughter and her boyfriend.
1: Oh, gosh.
0: He was the only one they attacked, though. And he says, quote, they must not have liked my work or something.
1: Maybe he's wearing cologne or something. You never
0: maybe,
1: know.
0: Maybe, yeah. Or honey. I don't know. Who is Kevin Bacon's wife?
1: Kyra Sedgwick.
0: Okay.
1: Or Kira, however you want to say it.
0: Final answer?
1: Yes.
0: That is what Eric said.
1: Oh, gosh.
0: And you both are right. Nice job.
1: Me.
0: This is interesting because the score is now Deb 3, Eric 3.
1: Wow.
0: We're going into the final question.
1: Oh, gosh.
0: It seems to be a very common theme with this week.
1: I know. We've been neck and neck.
0: Really?
1: With your family.
0: Yeah. So that means it all comes down to this.
1: I can't lose.
0: Question 5. Deb, can I borrow your stapler for just 1 second?
1: Oh, no. Heck no.
0: Please?
1: Matt?
0: Please?
1: Nope. You better word your question carefully.
0: A website ranked 11 of the best fads of the 90s. Why they picked 11 and not an even number is a little bit unnerving to me. The Macarena came in as number 1. They also listed things like Pogs and JNCO jeans. Do you have JNCO jeans still? Did you ever have them?
1: Never.
0: Eric, you got a leg up on her, a pant leg up on her.
2: Yeah, I'm still wearing mine, Deb.
0: There you go.
1: Okay.
0: Worldwide, what was the highest grossing movie of the 90s? Was it Titanic, Jurassic Park, or The Lion King?
1: This is such a crapshoot. I don't like that you do this. How am I supposed to know? It's a guess of the 90s. Let's go with Jurassic Park. Okay. It is a wider, broader audience for adults and kids. I almost said Titanic, but I'm going to go with Jurassic Park.
0: Final answer?
1: Yes.
0: Interesting that you chose that answer, being a more worldwide audience.
1: Mm-hmm. Well, I wouldn't think kids would watch Titanic.
0: Well, right. But The Lion King.
1: Oh, I forgot about Lion King.
0: Set in Africa.
1: Oh, I forgot about Lion King. Yeah. Can I make that my final answer? Can I switcheroo?
0: I'm going to say no, only because...
1: Oh, my gosh. Alex Trebek doesn't say no.
0: Listen. Okay, you know what? If you want to switch.
1: No, I don't want to switch. No, I don't want to switch. Because then if I switch and it was Jurassic Park, it's going to be your fault.
0: Well, it's going to be my fault either way. Because you're going to be like, you swayed me. With the... No, I was just giving you a fun fact.
1: Jurassic Park it is?
0: Okay, Jurassic Park.
1: But it's probably Lion King.
0: Well, that is not what Eric said. Eric said Titanic.
1: Oh, I got my stapler ready.
0: Do you? Okay, good. Wonderful.
1: You sure do.
0: Well,
2: you better duck, Matt.
0: Yeah, I know. I need to. It's not The Lion King. So we're stuck between your two answers.
1: I don't see how it could be Titanic.
0: Yours or his.
1: How could that be? It's not a family movie.
0: It is
1: it's
0: Titanic.
1: It's traumatizing for people. Are you serious?
0: Titanic. And it's not even close.
1: No!
0: It's not even close. Actually, Titanic, this is wild.
1: This is a dumb question.
0: It made $1 billion more.
1: I would not have let my kids watch that when they were younger.
0: Yeah,
1: they'd never go on a boat ride the rest of their life.
0: Yeah. So that's crazy. But Deb, just like the Titanic,
1: I'm
0: you
1: going
0: went
1: down. with the boat. I'm
0: and
1: going down.
0: Eric has brought pride back to the family.
1: What's the line she says at the end?
2: Go family.
0: Oh, shoot. What is it?
1: What's the line she says with Leo?
0: I'm flying, Jack. I'm flying.
1: I'm flying.
0: Anyway, the final score is Deb 3, Eric 4. Nice job, Eric.
2: Thank you. Thank you.
0: you can.
1: I wanted it to be all wins.
0: Yes. Well, you know what? Thank you for taking it just a little bit easy on my family this week, at least one time. Eric, congratulations, buddy. And unfortunately, because you are a family member, this is the downside of being in my family. We can't get you a prize today, but somebody will win on your behalf a $50 gift card to the Great Greek Mediterranean Grill, which sounds delicious.

0: Don't tell on me. We are Indy's Best Country, 95.5 WFMS, Deb and Matt in the morning, and don't tell on me. Well, the guy was told on. Actually, I was watching the game. I did not notice this during the game, but the Fever played against the Aces. We were over at Walk-Ons and had an awesome time. And actually, I got to give a shout-out to, got to meet Melissa and Denise while we were watching Jay Baker and the Fever game. But yeah, this happened in the third quarter, I believe, where the Aces, Jackie Young, stopped playing as they were about to inbound the ball. And it was, so she was sitting courtside. And apparently, a fan behind her crossed the line with some comments that they made. And security came over, took a woman out of the arena, and then brought her back into Gainbridge Fieldhouse. And then they took two men who were sitting nearby and removed them from the facility. And apparently Jackie Young said that one of the fans had been just chirping at her the whole game, and there was one comment that just went too far. And so she said something to the ref, then with security, all of that. Well, come to find out, the Fever said now and have issued a statement saying that they didn't find any fan code of conduct violations. And they would have allowed the fans back in. They chose to leave on their own. But the Fever say, we consider the situation closed. So just know, if you are one of those people chatting at the game, you could be removed.
1: Here's what's coming up next with Deb and Matt in the morning.
0: Well, we have a shred day that's going to be coming up. We'll give you all the details on that. And want to let you know, today we are going to be, or I'm going to be, in Martinsville. Excellent Day Cafe. We're going to be there.

0: 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So 11 to 1 today, Martinsville. If you are around the area, come and hang out with me today.
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0: Traffic. All right. We are seeing an accident blocking the left lane, I-65 south side. That's going to be northbound at Edgewood Avenue. Stop and go traffic back to Southport Road. And then we're seeing some congestion happening around slow traffic around I-70 east side, westbound right between Rural Street and I-65. You also got I-65 south northbound between Raymond and I-70. And then downtown I-65, I-70, the collector northbound between the South Split and Washington Street.
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0: Chance of showers and thunderstorms this morning, otherwise cloudy the rest of the day with a high 85. Tomorrow, isolated showers and thunderstorms possible, otherwise partly sunny, high 86, and basically the same thing on Sunday with a high of 88.
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0: Bailey Zimmerman, Chevy Silverado, Indy's Best Country. We are 95.5 WFMS and Deb and Matt in the morning. Deb is off today. She will be back with us coming up on Monday. And I want to let you know, if you are in need of getting rid of some pretty sensitive documents and information, the Shred It Days are back tomorrow. Actually, you're going to have a few different opportunities, including the zoo, South parking lot. They're going to be there 8 a.m. to noon tomorrow. And then Creekside Middle School in Carmel from 10 a.m. to 1 p.m. in Lawrence Community Park. In Lawrence, obviously, from 10 a.m. to 1 p.m. So three opportunities, depending on what side of town you're at, to be able to go and get rid of your documents and dispose of not only the paper items, but even electronic items, too. They will have availability to discard. And there may be fees for the electronic items, but from my understanding, the paper shredding itself is taken care of. So more information about future dates to come, but the three, Indianapolis Zoo, 8 to noon. Creekside Middle School in Carmel, 10 a.m. to 1. And Lawrence Community Park, 10 a.m. to 1 p.m. tomorrow.
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0: We are giving you a chance to win a trip to Las Vegas. And that is going to be happening here just after 9 o'clock. And that trip comes with, I don't want to say a full, you know, tour guide of Las Vegas, but you'll at least be able to meet Tim McGraw, which is pretty cool. Again, just after 9 o'clock.
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0: Well, we are seeing left lane is blocked due to an accident on I-65 on the south side. I-65 northbound at Edgewood Avenue. Stop and go traffic back to Southport Road. And then we are also seeing slow traffic I-70 on the east side westbound between Royal Street, Keystone Avenue, and I-65, the north split. And then looking at the slowdown I-65 south, that's going to be northbound between Raymond Street and I-70.
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1: Chance of showers and thunderstorms this morning. Otherwise cloudy the rest of the day with a high 85. Tomorrow, isolated showers and thunderstorms possible. Otherwise partly sunny, high 86. And basically the same thing on Sunday with a high of 88.
0: The spotlight is on you. The sibling-like rivalry. Well, that's all them.
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I think it's sweet. Hold on. Oh, sweet deal. 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Sweet deal is what I set it up. 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And again, it's coming up here in less than 2 minutes. 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Plus so many other ones, too. We're going to give you brand new country music here in about 6 minutes. 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Coming up.

Kane Brown, woman, we are 95.5 WFMS, and we are India's best country. My name is Matt Malone, Deb and Matt in the morning, but Deb isn't here. She is on vacation until Monday, but we are still going to give you an opportunity to win a trip to Las Vegas to see Tim McGraw. We'll do that here in 3 minutes, but right now we got the world premiere of the brand new duet. A lot of people have been looking forward to this brand new duet between Co Wetzel and Ella Langley. So once you get a good feel for it, once you're like, you know what, I like it or I don't like it or whatever you feel about it, you can text us your thoughts by texting 255-9367. It's that easy. So again, brand new country music, Co Wetzel, Ella Langley, Jaded. And just a reminder, Co's going to be here in like October at Fisher's Event Center, which is going to be cool. So Deb and Matt in the morning, 95.5 WFMS.

0: Co Edsel with Ella Langley. That's their new song that just came out today. It's brand new. It's called Jaded. It's been fresh picked with Deb and Matt in the Morning on 95.5 WFMS Indy's Best Country. Now, if you've got an idea how you feel about that song, if you like it or don't, text us 255-9367. Let us know your thoughts, because ultimately you're going to be the one that decides whether we keep playing it or not. Now, something else, a different text message you're going to want to send is going to be the one that will earn you, hopefully, a trip to go and see Tim McGraw in concert. And this opportunity is coming with a meet and greet. So, yes, you're going to get to stay at the Flamingo Las Vegas. You're going to get front orchestra seats. Front orchestra seats, that's a tongue twister, at the Coliseum at Caesar's Palace, and then meeting Tim before the show. Text the national keyword SUN, S-U-N, and send that to the phone number 95819, and you could win. SUN, S-U-N, to 95819. And hopefully that'll allow you to meet the legend, Tim McGraw.
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1: Chance of showers and thunderstorms this morning, otherwise cloudy the rest of the day with a high 85. Tomorrow, isolated showers and thunderstorms possible, otherwise partly sunny, high 86, and basically the same thing on Sunday with a high of 88.

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We have found out the best burgers in America and where they are. I'll tell you all the details. This is according to USA Today. So we'll discuss in 6 minutes. John Party's song, Boots Off, 95.5 WFMS, Indy's Best Country.

Bailey Zimmerman's song, Religiously, is on 95.5 WFMS. And we are Deb and Matt in the morning. Deb is off today, back Monday. And this is a pretty cool list because we do have availability here. However, USA Today came up with the best burgers, best fast food burger in America. And number one is one that is not anywhere near us. Habit Burger and Grill. It's the double char. Now, the second one, number two, is the double double from In-N-Out, which the closest ones to us are in Nashville. But Freddy's coming in at number three with the original double. The Papa Burger from A&W comes in at number four. And then rounding out the top five is the Butterburger Cheese Double from Culver's. And a better brand of beef makes a Butterburger better. That's what they say. In case you didn't know. Now, also on the list, Shake Shack, Five Guys, Burger King, Wendy's. Actually, and Burger King beats out Wendy's with the Whopper. What's not on here? Not in the top five, or top 10? McDonald's. There you go. Kind of interesting. But I always say this, too. And this isn't a knock on McDonald's by any means. So don't take it that way. But it's like, people don't necessarily go to McDonald's because they're like, man, I really love all of the food. I mean, that could be part of it. But I think it's more of a convenience factor, too. Right? It's just, it's quick. It's, for the most part, semi-inexpensive. Not as cheap as it used to be, but, you know, ish. And it's just quick. So, there you go. We're Deb and Matt in the Morning. 95.5 WFMS with Jelly Roll. Hello.

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Well, then, you're doing summer right. We've got the soundtrack. It's the summer of fun on 95.5 WFMS, Indy's best country.

0: 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Because it's Deb and Matt's Farm Tour, this is an opportunity where we're going around to different farm communities in the area to say thank you for what you do, and we're going to give you a chance to sign up and win these Luke Bryan Farm Tour tickets at the same time. Now, the cool thing is you know, we're going to do this every Friday in the month of August, trying to hit these different areas. But the other cool thing is we've got some pretty incredible partners included in this, including Chapman Heating, Air, Plumbing, and Electric, and then our friends over at Excellent Day Cafe in Martinsville, who are actually allowing us to be there. So come on out, grab a bite, have some food, and join us in saying thank you to farmers and sign up to win those farm tour tickets. We're Deb and Matt in the Morning, 95.5 WFMS.
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Good news from Shaboozy is on 95.5 WFMS, Indy's Best Country. We got new music on the way from Kenny Chesney, who's got a new album that's coming out here in less than 2 months. And it also includes a new duet with Megan Maroney on it. How cool is that? Here's Carry On.

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0: 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Luke Combs there, who, by the way, was just named as one of the most likable country artists. They have a list. Number one was Dolly Parton. Number two, Luke Combs. I feel like that tracks perfectly, right? Hey, enjoy the music this hour. 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
7: Thunderstorms off and on throughout the day today. 85, though, for the high. Tomorrow, clouds and warm, going to be 87. And then that sun's going to start coming out on Sunday, 88 for the high.

0: Matt, believe it or not, we used to have a rule here that if women were going to wear open-toed shoes, you had to have your toenails painted.
1: Really?
0: Yes. This was years ago.
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0: Monday, just after 7, we'll talk about your interesting rules at work.
1: Plus, more opportunities for you to win your way to see Tim McGraw and meet Tim McGraw backstage in Las Vegas. 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

Devin Matt's farm tour is officially on. Yeah, the first stop is happening right now as we speak. You can join Matt from Devin Matt in the morning over in Martinsville at Excellent Day Restaurant. 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It's all sponsored by Chapman Heating, Air, Plumbing, and Electric. 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He'll be there until 1 o'clock. And, of course, your chance to win these happens all month long with Deb and Matt's Farm Tour on 95.5 WFMS, Indy's Best Country.

Graylin James with Water at a Wedding on Indy's Best Country, 95.5 WFMS. He is one of the artists on our acoustic jam on August 16th at 8 Seconds Saloon. Tickets are only $15, so if you don't have tickets yet, you can still get them. Ashley McBride is the headliner. 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

Country. That's Blake Shelton with Let Him In Anyway on Indy's Best Country, 95.5 WFMS. Hey, join Matt from Deb and Matt in the morning right now. 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

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We want you to be at that Tim McGraw show in Las Vegas, VIP style. You'll even get to meet him. I've got your next national keyword coming up in just 9 minutes. 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

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Hey, we want to send you to Las Vegas in style to see Tim McGraw in concert. You will be sitting in the front orchestra seats at the Coliseum at Caesar's Palace. Plus, you will meet Tim McGraw before the show. You could not meet a nicer guy. So go ahead. All you got to do is text these national keywords that we have four times a day. The more of the words that you text, the better your chance to win. 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Good luck.

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1: Going to be pretty soggy throughout the day today. Yeah, thunderstorms possible off and on. 85, though, for the high. Tomorrow, a little better. Just some clouds and 87. And then sun's going to come peeking out on Sunday to wrap up the weekend. 88 for the high.

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Devin Matt's farm tour has officially begun. We've been talking about this for a little while, and if you are in the Martinsville area, still got about 30 minutes to get over to Excellent Day there in Martinsville. Get yourself registered. You could win your way into Luke Bryan's farm tour concert stop that happens in Brookston, Indiana. Join Matt over there. It's all sponsored by Chapman Heating, Air, Plumbing, and Electric. He's there until 1 o'clock. And keep listening, too, because they will be out every week with more opportunities for you to win your Luke Bryan farm tour tickets. It's all from Indy's Best Country, 95.5 WFMS.

Indy's Best Country, 95.5 WFMS. You know you are definitely a likable guy when you are ranked as one of the most likable country stars, second only to Dolly Parton. Yeah, talking about this guy, Luke Combs. This one is new country. It's called Rethink Some Things.

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We just finished up the very first Deb and Matt's Farm Tour stop, where you can win your way in to see this guy in concert, Luke Bryan. Be listening all month long. 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
18: Rain off and on all throughout the day today, 85 for the high. Tomorrow, mostly cloudy. It's going to be warm, though, 87. And then some sunshine peeking through on Sunday, 88 for the high on Sunday. Andy.

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Today is opening day at the Indiana State Fair. So if you're not at work, you can do that. If you're sneaking out early or going after work, over 50 new foods you can try. There are some discount days, too. I'll give you those coming up in 6 minutes. We are.

0: Matt, believe it or not, we used to have a rule here that if women were going to wear open-toed shoes, you had to have your toenails painted.
1: Really?
0: Yes. This was years ago.
1: That seems a little wrong.
0: Monday, just after 7, we'll talk about your interesting rules at work.
1: Plus, more opportunities for you to win your way to see Tim McGraw and meet Tim McGraw backstage in Las Vegas. That'll be at 6 and 9 a.m.
0: We're Deb and Matt in the morning.
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0: I mentioned it earlier. Today is opening day for the Indiana State Fair, of course, and they do have some discount days you might want to take advantage of. $2 Tuesdays, that's $2 admission, rides, and food specials. Military and First Responders Day is August 12th. The Indy Indians Family Day is August 13th. Lots of things to take advantage of.
1: What's going on, mama? 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I ain't been home in some months. Been chasing songs and women, making some bad.

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1: 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That guy started his career out with some equipment bought on Facebook Marketplace. Now look at him. Number one record, sold out shows, amazing crowds. Yeah, good for him. Kane Brown now. Hey, it's not-

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That is New Country on Indy's Best Country, 95.5 WFMS. Hey, you want to win your way into the Indiana State Fair? 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

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Hey, if you want to be at the Tim McGraw Show in those front orchestra seats in Las Vegas and meet him before the show, just be listening. We are exactly 1 hour away from the next national keyword to try to win that very cool prize from 95.5 WFMS.

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1: Scattered thunderstorms continue just off and on throughout the day today, 85. Tomorrow, though, mostly cloudy, 87, and then some sunshine come Sunday, 88 for the high.

Hey, here's a cool thing that you could do this weekend. The Drum Corps International World Championship continues on today and tomorrow here in Indy. It actually happens at Lucas Oil Stadium, but the teams warm up at Military Park ahead of their performances, and watching those warm-ups, absolutely free. My nephew was marching band for quite some time. He used to love to go to those things. Check it out. Good place to bring the family.

It's amazing to say, but we are not that far away from football season, and some great Colts news came through this week when we found out that Jonathan Taylor, the running back, signed a 2-year contract extension with the Colts. He even said, "I'd definitely love to be a Colt for life." So, looking forward to football season. It's time.

Chris Stapleton on Indy's Best Country, 95.5 WFMS. He just showed up in a place you might not expect him to be. Yeah, surprised a crowd in Toronto at the Guns N' Roses show. Went out on stage and sang Knocking on Heaven's Door with them. How cool is that? Zach

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Big thanks to everybody that showed up out in Martinsville for the very first stop on the Deb and Matt's Farm Tour, sponsored by Chapman Heating, Air, Plumbing, and Electric. Lots of folks walked away with Luke Bryan Farm Tour tickets as well, and you can next week. Yeah, next Friday from 11 to 1, you can join Deb and Matt on their next farm tour stop at Big Red's Place in Edinburgh from 11 to 1. They'll be saying thanks to hardworking farm families all throughout the area by giving you Luke Bryan Farm Tour tickets. That's next Friday.

0: Indy's Best Country, 95.5 WFMS. You know you can see Tim McGraw here in town on September 18th. How about if you get to also see him in Las Vegas and doing it VIP style with seats in the front orchestra at the Coliseum at Caesar's Palace and meeting Tim McGraw before the show. All you need are these national keywords. The more of them that you text, the better your chance to win the trip. And this hour, the word is freedom, F-R-E-E-D-O-M. Text freedom now to 95819. 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
0: Couple incidents to be aware of. One is an accident on Allisonville Road at Castle Creek Parkway. The other one right over there at the Indiana State Fairgrounds on 38th Street at Coliseum Avenue.
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0: Idaho Plumbing, Heating, and Cooling, now offering electrical.
1: Well, as of right now, it sounds like we're kicking off our Friday as we leave work with some heavy rain. If it stays that way, then tomorrow, partly cloudy, 88 again on Sunday.

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Riley Green on Indy's Best Country, 95.5 WFMS. You might remember a couple of weeks ago, we announced that little tour by Garth Brooks. Yeah, four shows in Indy. We gave away tickets. We said we'd have more, right? And we will. I'll tell you when to be listening and how you can win in 6 minutes.

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Garth Brooks is coming to town. I'm sure you've heard that, right? August 20th through the 23rd, he's got four shows at Gainbridge Fieldhouse. We're bringing back Find the Fandana to win your Garth Brooks tickets. And it all starts Monday morning at 7 a.m. You just have to find that Fandana that we've hidden in Gainbridge Fieldhouse. Good news is, you don't have to leave your house to do it. We'll give you the clues to where that Fandana is hidden. Get all three clues to win your tickets. 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
2: We do have some areas to avoid if you can. There's an accident that's got the left lane blocked on I-65 northbound before 21st Street, and that's got stopped traffic back to Meridian Street. Another accident has the left lane blocked on the collector on I-65-70 southbound after Washington Street. Stopped traffic back to Meridian Street.
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Hey, you want to get up and get out tomorrow morning? Bring your furry friends. Woofstock 5K and Dog Walk is happening beginning at 8 a.m. in Fishers. Obviously, it's dog friendly. There'll be vendors and games and face painting.

0: Matt, believe it or not, we used to have a rule here that if women were going to wear open-toed shoes, you had to have your toenails painted.
1: Really?
0: Yes. This was years ago.
1: That seems a little wrong.
0: Monday, just after 7, we'll talk about your interesting rules at work.
1: Plus, more opportunities for you to win your way to see Tim McGraw and meet Tim McGraw backstage in Las Vegas. That'll be at 6 and 9 a.m.
0: We're Deb and Matt in the Morning.
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Today is opening day. The Indiana State Fair is going strong now. And if you want to win your way in, we've got your free tickets to the fair. Coming up with Whose Rear End Is It? We'll do that in just about 12 minutes. Right now, new country from Chase Matthew called Holding It Down.

0: Indy's best country. It's 95.5 WFMS, one for the Ella fellas there and everybody else that loves Ella Langley. That one's called Be Her. All right, time to win your way into the Indiana State Fair. Today is opening day. It runs through the end of the month. You can be there for free. We'll play Whose Rear End Is It? I'll play the rear end of the song. You identify by artist and title. So listen close. Here it is.
1: It's gonna be all right. You're gonna be all right.
0: Just tell me Whose Rear End Is It? I'll play it one more time.
1: It's gonna be all right. You're gonna be all right.
0: Identify that song by artist and title. In other words, Whose Rear End Is It? Get it right, and you will win your way into the Indiana State Fair. Got a pair of tickets for you. We'll start with caller number 5. Take the first correct answer at 317-255-9367. Good luck.
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0: There is an accident on 38th Street at Coliseum Avenue. And then another area to avoid on the collector ramp, I-6570 southbound. The off-ramp to Washington Street, there is an accident there that's got traffic backed up to Meridian Street.
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5: They keep threatening rain, and it keeps moving later and later. 71 tonight, tomorrow, partly cloudy, 88. A little bit of sunshine, though, on Sunday, 88 on Sunday as well.

0: 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All right, we are playing Whose Rear End Is It? Let me play the rear end one more time.
1: It's gonna be all right. You're gonna be all right.
0: Who's this?
2: My name's Debbie.
0: Debbie, are you excited to go to the fair this year?
2: Sure.
0: Heck yeah, there's lots of good food, there's rides, there's fun, right?
2: Yeah, absolutely.
0: All right, well, hopefully you know these lyrics. All you need to do is tell me whose rear end was that?
2: Oh, my goodness.
0: Artist and title.
2: Wait a minute, it's Megan Maroney.
0: And what's the name of the song?
2: Beautiful Things.
0: Yeah, you got it!
2: Awesome.
0: You are going to the fair. You got yourself a pair of tickets to the Indiana State Fair. Opening day is today, of course, but it runs through towards the end of the month. So congratulations.
2: Thank you.
0: You bet. What part of town do you live in?
2: In New Palestine.
0: Well, thanks so much for listening in New Palestine.

Jersey's best country, 95.5 WFMS. This one is straight out of the Did We Really Pay for a Study About This file. Yeah, they found out that just about everybody looks forward to the weekend. Shocker. We're happier. We feel better. Our mental state is better. Yeah, obviously.

You know, you only have 9 days to get one of the last tickets that are left to go to the 95.5 WFMS acoustic jam featuring Ashley McBride, also Matt Cooper and Graylin James opening the show as well. Going to be an amazing show at 8 Second Saloon on August 16th. 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

Combs on Indy's Best Country, 95.5 WFMS. He is among those in the top of a list of the most likable country stars. He actually came in second only to Dolly Parton. Lauren Elena, Russell Dickerson, Lainey Wilson, Dan and

Lainey Wilson with new country called Phone Keys Wallet on Indy's Best Country, 95.5 WFMS. If you love ice cream, maybe you've heard of this place and you're super excited that it's coming to Indy. I hadn't heard of it, but I did read up on it, and now there is a reason I'm excited for it, too. I'll explain in 6

Don King on Indy's Best Country, 95.5 WFMS. Okay, are you familiar with Jenny's Ice Cream? I had never heard of it, but apparently we have a location coming to town in Fishers, and folks are excited about it. Now, here's what got me excited. I love the TV show Ted Lasso, and they have a flavor for that show called Biscuits with the Boss. If you watch Ted Lasso, you know that he brings biscuits every day to the boss. And so now I want to try it, and I think it sounds amazing. They also have a flavor called Ooey Gooey Butter Cake. So Jenny's Ice Cream and Fishers.

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6: Just some slow areas to avoid if you can. On I-70 eastbound, it is stop and go between Belmont Avenue and I-65. And then stop and go traffic on the north side. This is I-65 southbound, and that's between 29th Street and Meridian Street.
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5: Rain off and on throughout the night tonight, 71. Tomorrow, just going to be cloudy and 88. Maybe see some sunshine.

Tennessee's Best Country, 95.5 WFMS. Luke Bryan bringing that farm tour to Brookston, Indiana. We've got your free tickets. Just today, Deb and Matt's farm tour kicked off. 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And next Friday, 1 week from today, there'll be a Big Red's Place in Edinburgh from 11 till 1. 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
1: Just some slow-moving areas. It's stop and go right now on I-65 northbound between Keystone Avenue and I-70, the south split. It's also stop and go on the east side on 465 southbound. That's between I-70 and I-74.
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Well, Jelly Roll's final tour stop on this tour he's currently on was just about 1 week ago. And on stage, he said he's going to take a year to 2 years off to rest and heal. No other details. Here he is, though. 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

0: Matt, believe it or not, we used to have a rule here that if women were going to wear open-toed shoes, you had to have your toenails painted.
1: Really?
0: Yes. This is years ago.
1: That seems a little wrong.
0: Monday, just after 7, we'll talk about your interesting rules at work.
1: Plus, more opportunities for you to win your way to see Tim McGraw and meet Tim McGraw backstage in Las Vegas. That'll be at 6 and 9 a.m.
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9: A Better Life with Dr. Sanjay Gupta.
10: If you're looking to get stronger, you don't necessarily need a bunch of heavy weights to do that, at least not to start. Body weight workouts, when you do them the right way, can be really effective. Strength and conditioning specialist Dana Santis told us, with body weight training, you create progressive overload by changing joint angles, adding instability, or choosing more challenging variations of the same exercise. Two other factors driving progressive overload are time under tension and muscular fatigue. That means the amount of time your muscles are engaged during a movement, the slower the movement, the harder it will be until you reach the point where you can't do another rep with good form. You want to stop before you collapse. Also, remember this, pay attention to your breath. So important. Breathe out when you exert force. I'm Dr. Sanjay Gupta. Helping you live a better life.
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0: 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Wheat rebounded along with equities and crude oil. At the close, corn and beans did finish right near steady. September corn, 439, Dease, 462, both contracts unchanged. November beans, 1176 and a quarter, down a penny and a half. September wheat up 8.5, 639 and three quarters. October live cattle, 225.27, up 35. October lean hogs up a half dollar, 82.22. I'm Andy Eubank, Hoosier Ag Today, your trusted ag source for 20 years.
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